0: AUS. U.S. Country 99.9. You're riding with Rowdy.
1: Good grief, that is expensive. And I had no idea. The National Retail Federation says parents of children in kindergarten through high school are budgeting about $900 per family on back-to-school shopping for 2026. But that's the whole kitchen sink. That's clothes, shoes, school supplies, and electronics, too. The expected total back-to-school spending for this year is estimated to be around $40 billion, but that is bound to happen when you splurge on the 64-pack of crayons.
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3: Here's your MyUSCountry.com weather forecast. Mainly cloudy skies tonight with a slight chance for storms. Lows level off around 67. Easterly winds 5 to 10 miles an hour. Chance of thunderstorms with fog and spots early tomorrow. Highs level off around 82. Cloudy skies with a few peaks of sun. Lows level off around 66. Tomorrow night, partly cloudy skies. I'm weatherology meteorologist Megan Mulford. Currently 74.
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1: A petty larcenist in Houston, Texas, and a couple of his buddies thought they saw a quick and easy score when they hit a trailer full of lawn equipment that was owned by a landscaping company. Quickly and quite precisely, the men grabbed what they could and shoved it in their getaway car. But what one stupid criminal did not bet on was that one of the workers would fight back, and did so with his gas-powered weed eater. And that led to the hospitalization of this man and the arrest

perfect country and western song. I wrote him back a letter and I told him it was not the perfect country and western song because he hadn't said anything at all about mama or trains or trucks or prison or getting drunk.

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Front page obituary. He was a millionaire. He left his fortune to some guy he barely knew. His kids were mad as hell.

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1: Well, and on our social media, but we get a lot of comments from Bubba. Like, oh my gosh, look how good Bubba looks. 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

0: That was Sawyer Brown, and thank God for you on U.S. Country 99.9. 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So stop on in. We got the D&G Ace Hardware Moore County Fair, Traeger Smoker Grill that we're going to be giving away. We've got Big Island Rendezvous family and individual ticket packages we're going to be giving away. And the big one, Randy Houser and special guest Corey Kennedy. We're giving away tickets. You got to stop at the booth, register through the QR code. So get that done today. You can register all week. You can register for as many times as you want to go see Randy Houser next week at the Steele County Fair. 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
1: Here's your mind.

WUSCountry.com weather forecast. Slight chance of rain showers today. Otherwise, sunshine mixed with clouds at times. High temperatures reach up to 81. Winds out of the northeast, 5 to 10 miles an hour. Partly cloudy skies again. Tonight, lows dip down to about 66. Highs level off around 81. Tomorrow, sunshine mixed with clouds at times. From the Weatherology Weather Center, I'm meteorologist Megan Mulford. Currently, 74.

0: another act out there enjoying the road, Diamond Rio. Unbelievable. They were recently on a country cruise alongside Clint Black and Terry Clark. Some of those acts are just built to last, you know. Gene Watson next with 14 Karat Mind.
1: I

0: I Love the Way You Love Me by John Michael Montgomery. Welcome to Tuesday. It's Coryell. I've got a great classic country playlist for you, including some Travis Tritt and Keith Urban, Willie Nelson, and this one too from John Denver. Sunshine on My Shoulders.
1: Sunshine.

You heard George Strait with Give It Away. The co-writer of that song is Jamie Johnson, who was honored at the 2024 CMA Awards ceremony that celebrated George Strait as the Willie Nelson Lifetime Achievement Award recipient. So, sort of a full circle moment for those two fellas. Next, Somebody Should Leave. It's Reba McEntire. It should.

Faith Hill, it matters to me. Stick around for sort of a love letter to Nashville songwriters. This is 16th Avenue by Lacey J. Dalton.

Clay Walker on U.S. Country 99.9. He's going to be performing in Mankato in a little over 2 weeks, coming up on August 28th. He'll be at the Mayo Clinic Health System Event Center. Should be a good time. Saw Clay a few years ago, and he puts on a pretty good show still after all these years. So check him out in Mankato later on this month. Here's Eddie Raven on U.S. Country.

0: Another artist who will be at the Minnesota State Fair later this month, Tanya Tucker on U.S. Country 99.9. But, of course, the Mower County Fair is happening this week in Austin, and they are going to have a new event this year just getting underway, the Sing It Big Karaoke Contest. Get to the grandstands right now to check that out. It is free gate admission at the grandstand. Also, the rest of the evening, All In is playing at the Purple Ribbon Plaza, while Brad Boyce is playing at Fair Square. Of course, the carnival is open, and they will have fireworks tonight at 10 o'clock. You can also stop by our KAUS cabin right next to the Horticulture Building and sign up for some great giveaways. It's just some QR codes there you can scan and get registered. We're giving away tickets to the Big Island Rendezvous. We're giving away concert tickets to see Randy Houser and Corey Kennedy later this month up in Owatonna. And we're giving away a brand new Traeger grill and smoker from D&G Ace Hardware. So stop by our KAUS cabin. Again, that's right next to the Horticulture Building near the northwest corner of the fairgrounds. Taking a look ahead at tomorrow's schedule at the Mower County Fair. They'll have open class and FFA rabbits arriving starting tomorrow morning. 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They'll also have the Creative Arts Building, Horticulture Building. They will get opened up tomorrow starting at 10 a.m. They'll also have daycare day activities going on tomorrow throughout the day, and just plenty more action all week long happening at the Mower County Fair in Austin. 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
2: Here's your myuscountry.com weather forecast. Lows dip down to about 67 tonight under partly cloudy skies. Winds out of the east at around 5 miles an hour. High temperatures reach up to 83 with fog and spots early tomorrow. Cloudy skies with a few peaks of sun. Cloudy skies expected tomorrow night. Chance of rain showers. Lows level off around 66. From the Weatherology Weather Center, I'm staff meteorologist Megan Mulford. Currently 83.
0: 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This message is brought to you by the Mower County Farm Bureau Association, proudly saluting